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1: 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What about that fella who got knocked around by that bison?
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1: 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We'll explain.
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0: 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How far does a goodbye go?
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1: 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I mean, it's for an hour. Have you seen it anywhere? Oh, my gosh. It's right in front of me. 60 minutes of nonstop country starting right now here on 93.3.

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Corey Kent, Lauren Elena featuring Chase Matthew. Plus, if you played along with my flipping guess, I've still got your answer coming up. So stay tuned in on Jake.

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